0: got this really nifty neat catalog from Anorak's UK. Got the latest for every free radio enthusiast. Records, t-shirts, tapes, posters, great books on the history of free radio and videos. Which is kind of dumb, seeing that this is radio, not TV. But it also features the famed Anorak's UK medium wave loop frame aerial, which sucks in radio signals like a Tasmanian devil with a Hoover. Yes, sirree, Bob. A lot of stuff here in this catalog for every free radio enthusiast. Not bad at all. Personally, I think it's a load of rubbish. Not one anorak in the whole bleeding catalog. I mean, I want a new raincoat, April showers on the way, send in a self-addressed stamped envelope, and they send me a catalog full of free radio gear. Where's all the anoraks? Anoraks UK?
1: 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Of course, if you need a raincoat, you're all wet.
2: 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Denn das PIN-Magazin erscheint alle 2 Monate neu mit aktuellen Informationen, Reportagen und Hintergrundberichten über die ganze Medienlandschaft im In- und Ausland. Wir berichten auf über 30 Seiten mit Fotos über Seesender, private Lokalstationen, Mittel-, Kurz- und Ultrakurzwellenpiraten sowie über Technik und vieles andere.

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DJ Red Alert, he's down with us. RoboCop boy, down with us. Making funky music is a must. I'm number one, one, one, one, one, one, one, one.

0: got this really nifty, neat catalog from Anorax UK. 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Yes, sirree, Bob. A lot of stuff here in this catalog for every free radio enthusiast. Not bad at all. Personally, I think it's a load of rubbish. Not one Anorak in the whole bleeding catalog. I mean, I want a new raincoat, April showers on the way, send in a self-addressed stamped envelope, and they send me a catalog full of free radio gear. Where's all the Anoraks? Anorak UK?
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0: China's Amazon Basin has become a production center for the country's biggest illegal export port, cocaine.
1: Cocaine.

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0: This is what Edith Piaf used to say. 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
1: Ladies and gentlemen, Miss Grace Jones. 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

0: 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Do you remember that song?
1: Yeah, I
0: do. Song? I still sing that song. I first heard it from you. That was the first time. Remember?

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1: You tell me.
2: I want to hear too.
0: I was born in Anamuse, North Carolina.

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1: Do you want to see the world? 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

0: 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Das war The Concept und da stand niemand anderes hinter als Mr. Stevie Wonder himself und mit seiner Radio Station WONE. 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
1: Good evening. This is Ted Copout. Tonight we're visiting the Grand Order of the Plastic Purgeons of America. They're about to change the look of the world. I think they're about to begin. Dr. Sinus.
2: I'd like to bring this meeting to order. First on our agenda is a need to determine what is to be our target group. The floor recognizes...
3: Oh, jeez, I want to go first this time.
4: You're always letting me speak.
2: We'll get back to you, Dr. Hasselblitz, possibly next century.
3: Okay.
2: Yes, Dr. Eimunger, I think you have something to
4: Thank
2: say.
4: Thank you, of course. It's Well, of course,
2: get to the point.
4: The eyes are it. We've got to have straight eyes this year.
2: Boring. Okay. Let's hear from Dr. Slice.
5: Actually, the most important thing we have to deal with is change and rearrange.
2: Here, here.
6: Oh, I see. Well, who's to be the target group?
5: The artists.
6: Oh, brilliant, Dr. Absolutely. Slice. Absolutely brilliant. With the videos and everything, the children are so easily influenced by the musicians. And they won't even know that it's not their face.
2: So, what part of the anatomy should we attack first?
7: The nose!
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0: 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Our address is Post Office Box 220342 in 5600 Wuppertal 22 in the Federal Republic of Germany.
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0: Soweit also Wolf Mahn und seine Bimbo Club Party, eine Hymne an James Brown aus dem Jahr 1983. 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And if you're listening in England or somewhere else, this is the second show of 4 30-minute shows we are broadcasting via Radio 101. And this is Radio Joystick, Post Office Box 220342 in D-5600 Wuppertal 22 in the Federal Republic of Germany.
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2: It would be possible. I think he could to tape on a Beadle and Bum on top on another track, you know, if he played it through headphones.
3: Yeah, we don't want to have Beadle and Bum,
2: you know, at the right.
3: But that's going to be a lot of buggering about.
2: Yeah, it is, that's right. You've got to have about six headphones, haven't you?
3: Well, it's nothing of that, you've got to reset all the. Right, so.
2: Yeah.
3: No. Well, just do it as we are positioned here, you know.
4: What? Well, he came in with the wipe it off.